0: hoes. 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
1: really listening. 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
0: Just before you forgot about him, overlooked or started doubting. I doused it with the flow and started talking all this water shit. It's like I started drowning in truth. The thought is pounding, I started counting the loopholes and the stories that they tell us every

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0: strange fruit hanging, strange fruit hanging from the poplar tree. 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
0: from the poplar tree.

And there it was, glinting in the stream bed. Metal from another time. Columns collapse and nourish new roots. I look up through

0: popping shit. 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Copy and paste with it. 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They call me the solar system. Your orbit's in no position to even consider contending with, dude. 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
1: Stop all the hate. Yeah, that's on me. Liquor stores in

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Electoral bodies cancerously gerrymandered. We just vying for cis. Used to reply with my wit and put pen to page in these times, but the sense I could make change with my age, it declined.

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Attention seemed to be currency, time, what else is spent? We can't seem to sustain it on anything that's attainable. We content to be fans, or have fans, but what's the difference really? The evil in this world has set the limits, really. They've held their focus in their grasp for centuries to achieve. We've been paid off with dopamine and streaming TV.

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1: The world. What if a wolf should come out of the forest? What would you do then? Boys like Peter are not afraid of wolves. And a big gray wolf did come out of the forest.